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1: Partly cloudy skies, the chance of showers, risk of a thunderstorm, and fog patches developing, low 19 degrees. A mix of sun and cloud Thursday, high 27, the humidex reaching 34. And on Friday and Saturday, mainly sunny, highs near 27 degrees.

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1: Partly cloudy skies, the chance of showers, risk of a thunderstorm, and fog patches developing, low 19 degrees. A mix of sun and cloud Thursday, high 27, the humidex reaching 34. And on Friday and Saturday, mainly sunny, highs near 27 degrees.

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0: not official till it's Facebook official. 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
1: Partly cloudy skies, the chance of showers, risk of a thunderstorm, and fog patches developing, low 19 degrees. A mix of sun and cloud Thursday, high 27, the humidex reaching 34. And on Friday and Saturday, mainly sunny, highs near 27 degrees.

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0: Aqua pools, patios, and spas are making waves with What's Up Sarnia Lambton. 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
1: Partly cloudy skies, the chance of showers, risk of a thunderstorm, and fog patches developing, low 19 degrees. A mix of sun and cloud Thursday, high 27, the humidex reaching 34. And on Friday and Saturday, mainly sunny, highs near 27 degrees.

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0: Fox Mornings with Sarah and Hillary. It is foggy out there.
1: Again. Yeah, all of this humidity in the air. Then when it cools off in the evening, down to 18 or 64, or at least that's where we are right now, fog hangs out with us. Makes it difficult to see. I was like, what? A little bit this morning. It is pretty thick out there, so do take your time. And once it starts getting light, make sure your lights are on. 28 or 82 the high, another humidex of 33. Looking like sunshine, but clouds rolling in this afternoon. Yesterday, we definitely dodged the weather bullet when it came to our Stuff the Studio event. We're still tallying up things, so no results just yet, but a big thank you to everyone who came out. But yeah, yesterday evening the outdoor events might have gotten a little bit deluged with some tornado warnings.
0: I love those tornado warnings. They just like put panic into your soul.
1: Well, they do, but they also always seem to come after the storm rolls through.
0: Yeah, I know.
1: your neck of the woods anyways. Anyways, if you have any damage or, you know, any tales from the storm, you can always let us know. You can always shoot us a text, 519-464-1999, I think I saw on Facebook. And you never know what to believe, but reports of a funnel cloud in a field near Brigden. That's what I saw. Who knows?
0: Lovely. Mm-hmm. This is Ariana Grande. Hate That I Made You Love.

0: Fox Mornings with Sarah and Hillary. Good morning. A foggy day. And when it's foggy out there, your windshield wipers get a little extra action.
1: Oh, yeah. It's the most annoying thing. You get in your car. You're trying to set the temperature because it's morning, so it's different than it was last night. You got to change the temperature. And you don't want to go too cold because then your whole windshield gets fogged up.
0: Yeah.
1: And you don't want to go not cold because you need to get the humidity out of the car.
0: And then everything just gets moist. It happened to us even last night on the way home. It was so humid out. We were downtown last night at Grind for an event, which was lovely. And it's like all of a sudden you're trying to figure out how to see out your windshield, basically.
1: So be forewarned. It is foggy this morning, and you have to deal with the fog on your windshield. So maybe give yourself a couple of extra minutes. And make sure you have your full lighting system on, of course, once the sun comes up.

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0: With an update from SarniaNewsToday.ca, I'm Stephanie Shavs. Fog patches dissipating, then sunny this morning with a high of 28, 33 with the humidity. It's 18 Celsius, 64 Fahrenheit. Severe thunderstorms last evening knocked out power for hundreds of Blue Water Power customers. The utility dealt with a handful of weather-related outages in Point Edward and Sarnia, including a couple of fallen trees. All power was restored by 2:30 this morning. A severe thunderstorm watch had been issued just after noon Wednesday, but was updated to a warning around 5:30 with a brief tornado warning less than 2 hours later. Residents should not be alarmed if there appears to be a capsized vessel in the Sarnia Harbor this evening. Area rescue agencies will be participating in specialized training. The Point SAR Marine Rescue Unit will train with members of the Canadian Coast Guard, focusing on Zodiac rigid hull inflatable boats capsize reversal procedures. The training is set to take place at the west end of the Sarnia Government Dock between 6 and 8 tonight. Point SAR has also invited Point Edward Fire Rescue, Sarnia Fire Rescue, and the OPP Marine Unit to observe. Condolences are pouring in from across Lambton County after the death of a former Oil Springs mayor and healthcare advocate. According to his obituary, Owen Byers passed away peacefully, surrounded by family on Monday. He was 86 years old. Byers was first elected to Oil Springs Council in 1976 and served as the village's reeve and mayor for 14 years, starting in 1979. He also served as Lambton County Warden in 1993. Visitation and services are scheduled to take place in September. Further details are posted to the Needham J Funeral Home's website. Stuff the Studio here at Blackburn Media was a big success yesterday, teaming up with Lambton College and the Inn of the Good Shepherd to collect school supplies for area students. And Executive Director Jack Christine says they have high hopes for how many backpacks they'll hand out this year.
1: So last year we distributed 960, and we're hoping to hopefully do over 1,000 this year to kids in the local community.
0: If you missed yesterday's donation drive, items can still be dropped off directly at the Inn of the Good Shepherd. And those who treat themselves to a Dairy Queen Blizzard during Miracle Treat Day today will be supporting Children's Hospital Foundations. Net proceeds from every blizzard sold at participating DQ locations across the country will support 13 children's hospitals. Blizzards sold in Sarnia will support the Children's Hospital at London Health Sciences Center. A fog advisory is posted for Sarnia Lambton. Fog dissipating, then sunny. Increasing clouds this afternoon. A high of 28, 33 with the humidity. Partly cloudy with a slight chance of showers tonight. A low of 19. It's 18 Celsius, 64 Fahrenheit.
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1: Did you feel it? I totally felt it. Oh, my gosh.
2: What the heck are you talking about?
1: Yesterday, during that eclipse that happened over in Spain, I floated. Just kidding. I didn't float.
2: I think I was napping, so I might have been floating in my dreams.
1: There you go. The Earth did not lose gravity after the eclipse yesterday. That big viral TikTok talk. In fact, NASA and the Weather Channel both, you know, in this age of incredible scientific knowledge and discovery and breakthroughs and all of that stuff, they had to actually post, "We will not lose gravity today."
2: It's because for every person that wants to do the research, and there's a conspiracy theorist or somebody in the woo-woo community.
1: A poop disturber, too. You know, like, it just takes one or two to get viral. But yeah, so nothing strange happened yesterday with the gravity and the eclipse. Hopefully it was a very fun eclipse experience for the Europeans. Mm-hmm. And I did take some time this morning on my way in to try and find those planets all in a line. I didn't see any of them. It is kind of hazy out there with the fog, but I also, you know, stood out on my street corner with my neck, and it's very hard on your neck stargazing if you're not in the correct position. You need like a full on, like,
2: you need a truck bed and a
1: exactly, and a blankie and all that stuff. But anybody up early this morning trying to catch a glimpse with this kind of forecast with this fog in the air, it's kind of tough. But sometimes I'll catch like one shooting star, but nothing this morning.
2: Yeah, me. I didn't even try. No. I just am trying to remember to brush my teeth, not look at the stars.

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1: So I have an observation from our barbecue yesterday with our Stuff the Studio event, Hillary. And that observation is the most popular condiment, I don't think is a surprise, is
2: ketchup.
1: Of course. Everybody loves ketchup on their burger, on their hot dog.
2: Not everyone puts it on a hot dog, though.
1: Because they're pure mustard?
2: Mustard and relish is like another top combo.
1: Another combo. Well, the ketchup was running out the fastest yesterday. And if you love, absolutely love ketchup and you like to smother it on your burgers, sausages, hot dogs, grilled cheese sandwiches, everything, this lid is for you. Heinz has rolled out its very first customizable ketchup lid.
2: Yeah, so I looked it up to find out how this thing works. It's like a dial.
1: Mm-hmm.
2: So if you really crazy love ketchup, it makes the hole bigger so more comes out. If you love it a little bit smaller and like it.
1: Just a like situation. Yeah,
2: you're it's just like the Goldilocks regular of ketchup lids.
1: That's right. It is called, yes, the Love Lid, three settings. Not sure if it's available in Canada, though. I see it's available in the US and the UK.
2: This annoys me.
1: Why?
2: Because that is not the biggest problem with a ketchup bottle. There are so many other problems they need to solve. How about making a lid that doesn't get covered in ketchup?
1: I don't think that is even possible.
2: That gets like gooey and like, ugh.
1: I heard they were bringing back the glass jar.
2: Well, they still have them at restaurants.
1: Do they?
2: Yeah.
1: Do they? Or are they just filling up their old bottles from the 70s?
2: And then the other thing that they need to fix about ketchup is the end of it when it does that, the ketchup
1: fart. I witnessed that yesterday at the barbecue, the big But see, here's the thing. I actually don't like those squeeze bottles.
2: Okay.
1: It's always hard. It's hard to customize it. Maybe I'll like the Love Lid.
2: Yeah.
1: Because I get the bigger bottle, I'll pay more for it that I don't it doesn't have that squeeze. It just comes out when you dump it over. That's the way I roll.
2: So my next assignment for Heinz is to make a lid that can't be closed while the ketchup is still coming out, or a self-wiping lid because my kids ain't doing it.
1: Self-wiping lid. Bring it, Heinz. Bring it.

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0: Fox Mornings with Sarah and Hillary. And a reminder about the OBA nominations. They are closing tomorrow. So if it's been on your list of things to do, to nominate a person or a business locally, or maybe even nominate yourself, it's allowed. 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And now let's check in with Sarnie News Today.
1: Good morning. I'm Stephanie Shavs. Mainly sunny skies for today with a high of 28, 33 with a humidity. It's 16 Celsius, 61 Fahrenheit. Foggy conditions again this morning in Sarnia-Lambton. A fog advisory is posted. Motorists are reminded to adjust your driving accordingly and watch for taillights ahead. Severe thunderstorms last evening knocked out power briefly for hundreds of Blue Water Power customers. The utility dealt with a handful of weather-related outages in Point Edward and Sarnia, including fallen trees. All power was restored by 2:30 this morning. An independent appeal board says five players from Canada's 2018 World Junior Hockey Team breached the Hockey Canada Code of Conduct. A report released yesterday recommended continued suspensions from Hockey Canada sanctioned programs, as well as a reinstatement for Alex Formenton. The five players were charged with sexual assault in connection to an alleged 2018 incident in London, but were acquitted last year. And Sarnia's Dairy Queen restaurant expects to churn out hundreds of Blizzard treats today. It's the 24th annual Miracle Treat Day. Proceeds from every Blizzard sold will be donated to the 13 Children's Miracle Network hospitals across Canada. Fog patches dissipating, then sunny this morning, increasing clouds this afternoon, a high of 28, 33 with the humidity, partly cloudy with a slight chance of showers tonight, a low of 19. It's 16 Celsius, 61 Fahrenheit.
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1: So you may have heard that the sequel to Barbie is kind of up in the air. Stalled negotiations, the reason, amongst like the key players talking, director Greta Gerwig, Margot Robbie, Ryan Gosling, and they have the execs have rejected multiple financial demands from the creative team, and that means they could lose the right to the whole shebang with Mattel if a deal isn't reached sooner than later. Of course, it was like the highest grossing movie in Warner Brothers history.
2: That would be really...
1: They really want to make another one, but they just don't want to pay the stars.
2: That's the thing. You see some success, they know that you can't do it without them. So you're in a tough

0: fan of Seinfeld.
1: Ish. Like,
0: ish.
1: It doesn't hold up as well as other things, I
0: it
1: think.
0: Really doesn't. However, Netflix is going to continue streaming it, yes, for another 5 years. They just renewed their licensing agreement. It didn't make its way over to Netflix until 2021. And I guess a lot of people are coming back to it. They say that it reached nearly 60 million in the first half of 2026 alone. So,
1: well, these shows just move around from one streaming giant to another, right? So if Netflix doesn't have it, it'll go to like Paramount or it'll go to Prime.
0: I don't think it will ever be able to match the Friends reruns. Is that still anywhere?
1: Oh, I'm sure.
0: It's got to be. It's got to be.
1: And that's the feed, 99.9 The Fox.
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1: I'm going to admit something to you right now, Hillary.
2: Okay.
1: I've never crushed a candy in my life. Have you ever played Candy Crush?
2: Honestly, no.
1: Me neither. But it is, I guess, like the biggest game out there, and they are just rolling in money. People are crushing candies. And here's the thing. A lot of people still just playing Candy Crush for free. Only 4% of players actually spend money in the game, but they get advertisements, right?
2: Right. Yeah, it stops you and you have to watch that stupid commercial. And then the little thing goes across and then you think you're done and then another one comes up.
1: And that's exactly why I don't play Candy Crush. Actually, I don't have any games on my phone. I was doing Wordle once in a while, but what about you? Tell us about your gaming activity.
2: I have two games on my phone.
1: Okay.
2: Just two. One is called Woodblock.
1: Woodblock?
2: Like old school.
1: It's like Tetris, but with wood?
2: Yeah.
1: Okay.
2: Or block puzzle, I guess.
1: Okay.
2: And then I have another one. I play... It's just basically called, yeah, it's Yahtzee.
1: Okay.
2: But it's like the off-brand, so it's Yahtzee.
1: We couldn't actually get the naming rights to Yahtzee.
2: No, so. I didn't want to pay for the real ones. So cheap.
1: Too funny. So, okay, so you're playing, Yahtzee's a great game, so that would kind of, you know, well, you're rolling dice and counting them
2: and
1: up.
2: And you can play, like, with somebody beside you, and you, like, you roll, then you pass your phone, and then they roll. And
1: yeah, that can be kind of fun. Like, I know my mom is big into, like, Words with Friends and things like that, which can connect people.
2: There's one other game that I do have on my phone I forgot, because I only use it at parties. It's
1: what?
2: Called Imposter.
1: Imposter.
2: It's
1: okay.
2: Fun. So, basically, you have a circle of people around the room,
1: mm-hmm.
2: and you tell the phone how many players you have, and it'll give you a... It picks a word,
1: okay.
2: and then you pass it around, and one person will be named the imposter by the phone, and they won't know what the word is.
1: Okay.
2: And then you start at one end, and you have to say something that's related to the word, but not the word.
1: Right. Which
2: and
1: is,
2: then it goes along, and that imposter has to either copy and like not be identified as the imposter.
1: Right, so, they're trying to get away with not being the imposter.
2: Yeah, like so they have to either tell a lie, like make up something and it has to relate and everybody else knows what the word is. And then they have to guess before they get found out.
1: Do I get to wear a weird band or something on my forehead?
2: No.
1: Oh. Well, happy gaming to anybody that spends some time, a little downtime. I know it is like a nice kind of relief, kind of like a brainless... Not a brainless, but like a mindless relaxation, concentrate on something else and not have to worry about the woes of the day situation.
2: Mm-hmm.
1: Why a lot of people play the games, right?
2: Or like when you're watching TV and you don't want to be doom scrolling at the same mm-hmm. time, but you still want to do something else.
1: Because you can't do just one thing.
2: Or your spouse is making you watch something you're not interested in.
1: Ooh, there we go. So get out there and crush those candies, if you will, and help them make even more money. They made $876.5 million Candy Crush last
2: year.
1: Holy moly. They're crushing it.

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6: 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The intersection of Exmouth Street and Copeland Road is currently affected due to sewer installation. 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
2: 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It's 17 Celsius, 63 Fahrenheit. Foggy conditions are reported again this morning in Sarnia Lambton. Environment Canada has issued a fog advisory for the region. The National Weather Agency says motorists should be prepared for areas of near zero visibility and allow extra time to reach your destination. A line of severe thunderstorms last evening brought down trees and knocked out power for hundreds of Blue Water Power customers. The utility dealt with a handful of weather-related outages in Point Edward and Sarnia, including fallen trees. All power was restored by 2:30 this morning. Don't be alarmed if you see a capsized vessel in the Sarnia Harbor this evening. As Josh Boyce tells us, Point Sar Marine Rescue is taking part in specialized training with members of the Canadian Coast Guard.
3: The training is scheduled to take place at the west end of the Sarnia Government Dock between 6 and 8 p.m. During the exercise, members will get into the water before activating the self-righting system that will return the vessel to an upright position. Point Sar says this is an important safety exercise, making sure members are familiar and comfortable with the procedures they need to follow in the event of an actual capsize. I'm Josh Boyce.
2: A former Oil Springs mayor is being remembered as a remarkable advocate for local health care. Owen Byers passed away on Monday at 86 years old. He was first elected to Oil Springs Council in 1976 and served as the village's reeve and mayor for 14 years starting in 1979, as well as Lambton County Warden in 1993. Byers was also a dedicated member of the CEE Hospital Foundation Board, serving as chair for many years. Arrangements are entrusted to Needham J. Funeral Home. Blackburn Media partnered with Lambton College and the Inn of the Good Shepherd to collect school supplies for area students during yesterday's Stuff the Studio. Last year, the Inn distributed 960 backpacks, and Inn Executive Director Jack Christine says there are two pickup events coming up.
4: Backpack pickups at Temple Baptist Church on Saturday 29th of August from 9 a.m. to 12 p.m. And they have also a distribution event at the Inn of the Good Shepherd on 115 John Street on Wednesday, September the 2nd, Thursday, September the 3rd, and they're up from 9:30 to 11 a.m.
2: If you missed yesterday's donation drive, items can still be dropped off at the Inn of the Good Shepherd. And proceeds from each Dairy Queen Blizzard sold today will be donated to the 13 Children's Miracle Network hospitals in Canada. 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Fog patches dissipating, then sunny this morning, increasing clouds this afternoon. High of 28, 33 with the humidity. Partly cloudy with a slight chance of showers tonight, a low of 19. It's 17 Celsius, 63 Fahrenheit.
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0: Fox Mornings with Sarah and Hillary, supporting Sarnia Lambton.
1: It's Fox Mornings with Sarah and Hillary, and we have Megan Clark with us today. And Megan is the wonderful mom of Simon the camel, the rescue camel. Good morning, Megan.
2: Good morning. How are you?
1: We are doing great and so excited to talk to you. I had an opportunity to come out to your farm yesterday and meet Simon, and it was such a fun day and just to see what you're doing. Now, Simon has been the hit of Sarnia this summer.
2: Yes, actually, yeah, he's become quite popular.
1: So you've had him out at all sorts of events. We saw you at the Canada Day Parade. Where else have you been?
2: So we have done Captain Kids Day in Corunna. We did the Big Squeeze in Wyoming. Also, we were there for Arcona's 150th. And also, we did Operation Talk to Me, Johnny. It at Brigden Fairgrounds.
1: And you can't say Catch the Ace.
2: Oh, yes. Of course. How did I forget? Catch the Ace as well. Yeah, that was a
3: the luckiest
2: amazing.
3: The luckiest camel around. Now, it is a story, a heartwarming story, the fact that this is a rescue camel, and you rescued Simon.
2: Yes, I did. I rescued Simon from a zoo that was forced to shut down for neglect and abuse. So he was in really rough shape when I got him. He was extremely thin. You could see every bone in his body. He was terrified of people. He almost died. He was that thin, and he only weighed about 750 pounds. So it was quite scary, but he's doing really well now.
1: It's so funny because you say 750 pounds to like a normal human. That's like, well, that's pretty big, but not for a camel, because Simon is tall.
2: Yeah, now he weighs 1,200 pounds.
3: Oh,
2: so
3: wow.
2: That kind of shows a little bit of how the difference is.
3: So it sounds like he's thriving with you on your farm and all of the other animals. And you are looking for a little bit of help when it comes to Simon.
2: Well, yeah. Well, what we do is we're starting our process of getting to be a registered rescue for large animals. And what we do is we invite people out for meet and greets and stuff with him. And instead of charging a set fee, what we do is we ask for donations that would go towards him, where Simon has a lot of ongoing medical bills. And also, we're trying to fundraise to be able to get him a trailer, to be able to get to his medical appointments, as well as, events in the community, including, going to assisted living facilities and senior residences and stuff so that people can visit him. We get a lot of visitors from places to our farm, but there's also a lot of residents that can't travel. So this way they also get to see him and spend some time with Simon.
1: Now, do you also have an online GoFundMe going if people want to reach out and help?
2: Yes. Yeah, we do. We just set that up. So if people wanted to donate, they totally could. We also do take e-transfers at Simon the Canadian Rescue Camel at Outlook.com.
3: Simon has to have a Facebook page.
1: He does.
2: He does. Okay. He does, yeah. Yeah, it's Simon the Canadian Rescue Camel. And we post our fun videos on there. We just started doing TikTok and also Instagram. So it's been an adventure because I am not very tech savvy, but I'm trying.
1: Well, it's so funny because when you think about, you know, Canada and a camel, they aren't often synonymous, but it seems to be working out very well for Simon.
2: Yes. Well, actually, camels originated in Canada many, many thousands of years ago. So they handle our climate really well. He loves the snow. He gets really fluffy, a big fluffy coat in the wintertime. And he loves to play in the snow, and he thrives. He thrives here.
3: That's amazing. Well, he certainly has captured the hearts of Lambton County. And you would love to help out, Megan, find them on Facebook. Look for that GoFundMe and look for Simon out and about.
2: Thank you so much. People can also message us on the Facebook page if they want to do a meet and greet in private at the farm. We just ask that people schedule, just because I do work elsewhere sometimes, and it's helpful that no one just shows up.
1: For sure. Thanks so much for talking with us, Megan.
2: Thank you for visiting, and have a wonderful day.
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3: after a foggy start to the day. Looks like we're going to see some sun with clouds rolling in early this afternoon. Maybe you were up early trying to see some shooting stars with the Perseids. 28 or 82 will be the high today. Humidex of 33. Chance of showers tonight down to 19. The start of the weekend looking pretty good with sunshine booked in.
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1: If you remember, way back in May, there was some excitement around Sarnia Lampton because The Amazing Race was here filming. The Amazing
2: or
1: Race.
2: Or rumored to be.
1: Canada. Well, people saw them. People witnessed them here.
2: Okay.
1: Filming. They filmed supposedly under the bridge. People were commenting. Canaterra Park. Mike Weir Park. Pure and Simple Breakfast Spot.
2: Okay.
1: Even Grand Bend. But will the episode that features Sarnia actually air? Supposedly, Hillary, it was going to be episode 7. And if anybody's following along, episode 7 is coming up August 25th.
2: So it'll be interesting whether it actually happens, or like sometimes I think maybe they were shooting footage for when they talk about the contestants and where they're from. You know
1: maybe.
2: What I mean? But the guy from Sarnia got eliminated.
1: Right. Dwayne Gibson did get eliminated early on. But when you Google it right now, it says The Amazing Race Canada does not visit Sarnia during its 2026 broadcast season. And the Ontario places they visit are Peterborough and the Kawarthas, which was this week's episode 5. And next week's episode 6, is in Scarborough. So that means our potential episode 7 would be August 25th. But we're going to have to wait and see.
2: So interesting.
1: Why is it so exciting?
2: Because we always want to be on TV. Because we're Sarnia, we're a little bit smaller, right?
1: We're a little bit smaller, and it's like you want to kind of be proud of where you're from, and it doesn't get a lot of positive local attention.
2: And
1: sometimes.
2: Also, I think we live next to this big American giant too, and then we're this little town, and then Toronto's over there. We're kind of like lost in the middle.
1: Yeah, so we want to be featured, Amazing Race Canada. Don't disappoint us. Give us our episode 7. We need it. We want it.
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1: And we do have another warm day in store for us. Some sunshine, but clouds rolling in later on this afternoon. High of 28 or 82, humidex of 33 or 91. And the fog around this morning could still be making things a little bit slow on area roads, so take it easy this morning. Make sure you've got those lights on. We're at 19 right now.
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0: Fox Mornings with Sarah and Hillary on Miracle Treat Day. Details on where the money goes, all that good stuff coming up with Sarnie News today. But first, Hillary, if you're going to go get a Blizzard for Miracle Treat Day, what is your number one flavor?
1: Score.
0: Oh my gosh. Me too.
1: It's so delicious.
0: It is.
1: It's a little bit salty, a little bit sweet.
0: There's just nothing like it. Okay, so now that we've established that we can be best friends forever, go and get your Miracle Treat Day Blizzards. More details coming up with Sarnie News today.
2: Good morning, I'm Stephanie Shavs. Fog dissipating, then sunny this morning. A high of 28, 33 with the humidity. It's 17 Celsius, 63 Fahrenheit. Severe thunderstorms last evening knocked out power for hundreds of Blue Water Power customers. The utility dealt with a handful of weather-related outages in Point Edward and Sarnia, including fallen trees. All power was restored by 2:30 this morning. Residents should not be alarmed if there appears to be a capsized vessel in the Sarnia Harbor this evening. Point Sar Marine Rescue Unit and the Canadian Coast Guard will train, focusing on capsize reversal procedures. Training is set to take place at the west end of the Sarnia government dock between 6 and 8 tonight. Canada-U.S. Trade Minister Dominic LeBlanc is staying in Washington today as President Donald Trump's tariff deadline approaches. A new round of 50% tariffs on several Canadian goods is set to take effect on August 19th. The Canadian Press says unlike most of Trump's other tariffs, these would have no exemptions for goods that comply with the Canada-U.S.-Mexico Agreement on Trade. And condolences are pouring in from across the county after the death of a former Oil Springs mayor and healthcare advocate. Owen Byers passed away Monday at 86 years old. He was first elected to Oil Springs Council in 1976 and served as the village's reeve and mayor for 14 years, starting in 1979. Sunny this morning, increasing clouds though this afternoon, a high of 28, 33 with the humidity. Partly cloudy with a slight chance of showers tonight, a low of 19. It's 17 Celsius, 63 Fahrenheit.
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6: Antonio Banderas has been living in his native Spain for nearly a decade now. 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

0: person on his August birthday from the Lunch Bunch. Carl DeWurst is 90 today. That's Love Your Family. Aries Biggs turned 7. Errol Road Public School, Love Mom, Dallas Titan, and Desiree. Ruth Ann Cox is celebrating. They hope you have a spectacular day. Wishing you nothing but the very best from your family and friends. And Jamie Taylor having a birthday today. Granddaughters Sophie, Emma, Lauren, and Violet all saying happy birthday. And that's the birthday bunch. Tomorrow's Friday, so that means we will do it for the whole weekend. Make sure you let us know who's celebrating. It's really fast, easy, and free to do over on our website. Click on the birthday bunch link.
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1: It's always a little frustrating when you find something you really, really like a food, and you love it, love it, love it. And then over the years, they decide to like randomly change the formula of it or slightly change the taste.
2: And up next on the list is 7-Up.
1: Yeah, this is strange. So it's been 15 years since they've adjusted the formula of 7-Up. I'm not a huge 7-Up kind of gal.
2: I don't drink a lot of pop in general.
1: I mean, 7-Up is a great mixer for, like, if you're making, like, a punch or something, you could put the 7-Up in there.
2: Yeah.
1: Or the ginger
2: ale. Yeah,
1: one.
2: Add it to the punch. Mm-hmm, mm-hmm.
1: But they're now changing it.
2: Why? Why would they do this?
1: Well, it's shocking. Like, it's a huge change. They're going from, it's lemon-lime flavored currently, mm-hmm. to lime-lemon.
2: What?
1: Shocking.
2: No. It's lime-lemon now?
1: So they are going to pump up the lime flavor a little bit and make it stronger and back off on the lemon.
2: Is this to get attention?
1: I just think it doesn't have a lot of flavor. So they're like, we should probably add some flavor.
2: Oh, okay. Well, I am a lemon girl, so I don't know, 7-Up. I like the lemon forward.
1: So it should hit stores in the next couple of weeks. And they say it's all because of the youngins. Gen Z and Gen Alpha customers are drawn to like more citrus forward flavors. So it wasn't citrusy enough. It was just like sugar water.
2: Well, yeah, that's what pop generally is. So that's interesting. So now I really feel like it's going to taste generally similar. But we're talking about it. They're making a big deal out of it. They're switching the lemon for the lime for the lemon. And now everyone's going to have to run to the store, get 7-Up, and see if they could taste the difference.
1: Sure. We'll see. See what happens.
2: We'll see. Now, if you were to have a drink and you were, say, you know, they had lime or lemon to squeeze in, fresh little wedge. Which mm-hmm. would you choose?
1: Always lime.
2: Always lime.
1: Always. It has more flavor. You can register it more. So like sparkling water with a wedge of lime.
2: Oh, see, I'm a lemon girl.
1: Diet Coke, lime.
2: Corona?
1: When they have
2: Corona? Now that's when I pull out my limes.
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2: Well, we had some fog this morning once again, a little bit hazy to start the day, but sunshine with clouds rolling in later on this afternoon, a high of 28 or 82. Humidex still up there at 33 or 91.
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0: With an update from sarnianewstoday.ca, I'm Stephanie Shavs. Sunny this morning, increasing clouds this afternoon with a high of 28. It's 17 Celsius, 63 Fahrenheit. A fog advisory is still posted for Sarnia Lambton. Motorists are reminded to adjust your driving accordingly and watch for taillights ahead. Severe thunderstorms last evening knocked out power for hundreds of customers with Blue Water Power. The utility dealt with a handful of weather-related outages in the village of Point Edward and Sarnia, including fallen trees. All power was back on by 2:30 this morning. Don't be alarmed if you notice a capsized vessel in the Sarnia Harbor this evening. As Josh Boyce tells us, Point Sar Marine Rescue will be taking part in specialized training with members of the Canadian Coast Guard.
1: The training is scheduled to take place at the west end of the Sarnia Government Dock between 6 and 8 p.m. During the exercise, members will get into the water before activating the self-righting system that will return the vessel to an upright position. Point Sar says this is an important safety exercise, making sure members are familiar and comfortable with the procedures they need to follow in the event of an actual capsize. Point Edward Fire Rescue, Sarnia Fire Rescue, and the OPP's Marine Unit were invited to observe the exercise. I'm Josh Boyce.
0: Experts warn U.S. President Donald Trump's threatened new set of tariffs could drive wedges between Canadian provinces, allowing the U.S. to exploit regional grievances and force trade concessions. The Canadian Press says the tariffs would have particularly heavy impacts on industries concentrated in BC and in small towns across Quebec. The new round of 50% U.S.-imposed tariffs is set to take effect August 19th, and unlike most of Trump's other tariffs, there would be no exemptions for goods that comply with CUSMA. Do you think Ottawa should continue trade talks with the states if the latest round of tariffs move ahead? Tell us by voting in our daily poll at sarnianewstoday.ca. Hockey Canada says four of the five hockey players acquitted last year of sexual assault in London will stay suspended. They underwent an independent appeals process. It ruled all five breached code of conduct rules but reinstated Alex Formenton. The Canadian Press says Michael McLeod faces the longest suspension until 2030 from Hockey Canada events. And Sarnia's Dairy Queen restaurant expects to churn out hundreds of blizzards today. It's the 24th annual Miracle Treat Day. Proceeds from every blizzard sold will be donated to the 13 Children's Miracle Network hospitals across Canada. Fog patches dissipating, then sunny this morning, increasing clouds this afternoon, a high of 28, 33 with the humidity. Partly cloudy with a slight chance of showers tonight, a low of 19. Mix of sun and cloud tomorrow, high of 27, slightly warmer with the humidity. It's 17 Celsius, 63 Fahrenheit.
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1: Getting up this morning, you probably hopped out of the shower, grabbed a towel. Now, here's a question. How many times will you use that towel before you throw it in the laundry? It's interesting because everyone is different. Let us know, 519-464-1999. Everyone has a different idea of what is clean and what is not. Sarah and I, very different.
2: Very different. We have established. I'm the, I think this is dirty, I'm going to wash it now kind of a person. I don't count. I don't have a schedule. It just happens when it happens.
1: So it could be like a month that you use the same towel?
2: Maybe not a month. But like in the summer, I'm mostly toweling off with my beach towels because I rarely shower in the summer because I beach it up a lot, okay? But I wash those more often than I do my bath towels.
1: Well, because they get sandy.
2: In the summer. Because, yeah, and they get more use. They get the sunscreen on them and all that stuff. But, yeah, I'm... Don't look at me. What about you? What about you, a normal person?
1: I think for the most part, I'm on a weekly schedule. Sometimes I'll use two towels in a week. It just depends.
2: Two different towels?
1: Well, because... say I didn't wash my makeup all off and it gets on the towel, then I'll switch it up.
2: Do you have white towels?
1: Of course.
2: Oh, gosh, no.
1: You have to use the white towels because then if they get dirty, you can bleach them.
2: Oh, see, that I don't even own bleach. But beyond that, we're just reading like this study of how often people actually wash their towels. And there are some people that actually do it after every single shower?
1: My friend Jody is like this. She lives in a house with her husband and her son and herself. And her son will have three showers a day and use a different towel.
2: Okay, that is redonkulous.
1: The amount of laundry. But she has to have a new towel every time, and that's just how their family is.
2: And listen, I was just following along in a little thread on like a Sarnia page with people talking about their water bills.
1: Right.
2: And water bills are extremely high, and their power bills are extremely high. And if you're wondering to yourself, why are mine so high? Maybe you're washing your towels too often and you should be like me because mine was surprisingly low.
1: But here's
2: this July, my bill.
1: That's because you bathe in the lake.
2: Exactly.
1: Now, here's the thing, though, about washing your towel every time. I could see it if it were like the small, like the traditional bath towels, but we're talking bath sheets now, like the big ones. And to go through all of that.
2: Well, and see, that's the problem, though. That's okay. Now I know why people are washing them so often, because they're so big and thick, they don't ever get a chance to dry properly, and then they start getting ick. So keep your towels small, people, and thin.
1: So barely wraps around you.
2: Yeah. Not as luxurious, but you'll get longer out of it before you have to up your water bill.
1: Let us know how often you wash your towels. 519-464-1999.

0: Fox Mornings with Sarah and Hillary. We are talking about how often you wash your towels because there doesn't seem to be consensus.
1: Got a few texts into the A1 security text line. I gotta love this. Sarah is after my own heart. She texted in to say, I use my towel a lot. At least 5 times.
0: Okay.
1: And then it gets, so I like that, Sarah. Me too. I'm a, you know, use it till it's really dirty. You're clean when you get out of the shower.
0: Right.
1: But here's the deal. She also added in, and my husband and I share one towel. What?
0: And I don't know why.
1: We don't, yeah. She said she doesn't know why.
0: That's kind of gross. Because think about all the places your towel goes.
1: Well, it's if you're your husband, it's, yeah, but you know, your intimate partners. I don't know.
0: I don't want to put
1: too intimate, maybe
0: tushy drying on my face. Like, ew, gross. Sorry, yeah. Sarah, I don't mean to judge, but ew.
1: Someone else texted in and said, I wash my towel every week. Chastity says, I use it one time for my body, put it on the back of the door, and then use it as my floor towel the next time.
0: Right. I guess if you don't have a bath mat, that's your floor towel.
1: Okay.
0: All right. Well, this is how... It's always fun to see how we compare to other people.
1: Yes.
0: So in this survey of 24,000 adults, most popular, 2 to 3 times
1: right.
0: per towel.
1: And Lindsay texted in, she's a two-timer too.
0: That's 40% of people use a towel 2 or 3 times. Mm-hmm. Now, it feels reasonable, very adult, very clean.
1: Yes.
0: 20% will use the same towel 4 to 5 times before washing
1: it. Okay. Okay. Like Sarah and her husband.
0: And then 10% said 5 or 6 uses, like a week.
1: Right. Yeah. That's if you're showering every day, but that's also weird. But
0: if you're showering every day, you're probably also cleaner. And another 10% said 7 or more times for the towel. Like, I max out. If it's laundry day, it's time. Sarah's judging herself secretly.
1: No comment. No comment.
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1: Another hot, humid day today with a high of 28 or 82. Sunshine to start, but clouds rolling in this afternoon. And we did have that fog advisory earlier this morning.
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1: Announced this week, Love is Blind Canada is going to happen.
2: And a lot of people, Hillary, are all a flutter.
1: Well, it's not like I want to be on it. Are you kidding? There is no way I would ever do a show like this. Because what you have to sign up for is actually ridiculous.
2: And we've got some new details on what you actually have to sign up for.
1: So if you know someone who wants to be a part of this, first things first, you have to go to Netflix's website. And
2: it's Netflix?
1: Yeah.
2: Who knew?
1: Everybody, Sarah, watches it.
2: Hi.
1: Maybe just no talkies.
2: Okay. I will sit quietly and listen.
1: No. But would you do this? Like, if you are single and young, okay, is this something you would sign up for? So you go online, you put in all your details, you have to be 19 to enter, and you submit a 1-minute video about why you want to be on Love is Blind Canada.
2: Okay.
1: If you get selected, you have to be prepared to stay in Toronto for 14 days.
2: 14 days? That's 2 weeks that you're not at your job.
1: Right.
2: Vacation time?
1: Most people have to take, like, leave or quit their jobs.
2: You have to tell your boss, I'm going on Love is Blind.
1: Depending on the career, maybe they want the attention. So you have to be on set for 14 days. That's doing the pods. And you have to agree to live with 10 to 40 strangers where you will have zero privacy. The cameras will be on you 24 hours a day.
2: 24 hours a day. Come on.
1: When you're sleeping, bathroom time. Like, think about all the gross stuff we do behind closed doors. Like, how would you fake it for 2 weeks? Like, we've all faked it early in a relationship. Mm-hmm. But you can walk into the other room and get away.
2: And this is all of Canada will be seeing this footage.
1: Like, I've heard Sarah burp in the studio.
2: Who, me?
1: But that would be really hard, 24 hours a day. Like, what if you had, like, IBS or something?
2: Yes. I feel like they probably won't be airing that footage.
1: It depends.
2: Because it's kind of, but it's just to make sure that you're not cheating in any way, or?
1: No, it's so that they can make a cut. Like, at the end, they kind of decide who they're going to make the villain in, or the reasons why they don't belong together, or like the storyline. So they want to have all the footage.
2: The nasty burper is the evil villain.
1: Like, if you're in the pod saying you're like prim and proper, but then you're caught like.
2: Oh, okay. I'm picking up what you're putting down.
1: Okay. Then if you end up.
2: There's more.
1: You've clearly never watched this show. So then if you couple up in the pods.
2: Okay.
1: They usually only pick 5 or 6 couples to follow. They take those couples on vacation for a week.
2: Oh, so there's another week involved.
1: This is a while, Sarah.
2: Well, this is true love, so.
1: So you go on vacation. I don't know if it's for a full week, 5 days or whatever. And you are in a room with that person. After you've, I forgot the introductions. After the pods, you decide we're going to get married. They meet, they see each other. And then you go on vacation with that person. And then you have to, like, try to find some chemistry.
2: Hold in those burps again.
1: And share a bathroom. And then once you come back, you move into an apartment together.
2: What?
1: For I think it's 3 weeks. And then you get married.
2: What? You gotta get married?
1: Yeah, that's... Oh my gosh! Have you been living under a rock?
2: I feel like I'm gonna be forced to watch Love is Blind Canada. I'm feeling it.
1: Should we start with the American one first and then we'll hit UK? There's Mexico.
2: Oh.
1: There's Habibi. And then we'll do Canada.
0: Got something to say?
3: Yeah.
0: Text or call Fox Mornings with Sarah and Hillary. 519-464-1999.
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2: I guess I have been blind to Love is Blind. Woo! Fog this morning. We've got sunshine to start the day, but some clouds rolling in with a chance of showers tonight. High today, 28 or 82. Humidex of 33 or 91.
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14: Good morning. I'm Stephanie Shavs. Fog dissipating, then sunny this morning. A high of 28, 33 with the humidity. It's 17 Celsius, 63 Fahrenheit. Severe thunderstorms last evening knocked out power for hundreds of Blue Water Power customers. The utility dealt with a handful of weather-related outages in Point Edward and Sarnia, including fallen trees. All power was restored by 2:30 this morning. Residents should not be alarmed if there appears to be a capsized vessel in the Sarnia Harbor this evening. Point Sar Marine Rescue Unit and the Canadian Coast Guard will train, focusing on capsize reversal procedures. Training is set to take place at the west end of the Sarnia Government Dock between 6 and 8 tonight. Canada-U.S. Trade Minister Dominic LeBlanc is staying in Washington today as President Donald Trump's tariff deadline approaches. A new round of 50% tariffs on several Canadian goods is set to take effect on August 19th. The Canadian Press says unlike most of Trump's other tariffs, these would have no exemptions for goods that comply with the Canada-U.S.-Mexico Agreement on Trade. And condolences are pouring in from across the county after the death of a former Oil Springs mayor and healthcare advocate. Owen Byers passed away Monday at 86 years old. He was first elected to Oil Springs Council in 1976 and served as the village's reeve and mayor for 14 years, starting in 1979. Sunny this morning, increasing clouds though this afternoon, a high of 28, 33 with the humidity, partly cloudy with a slight chance of showers tonight, a low of 19. It's 17 Celsius, 63 Fahrenheit.
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1: Okay, the Barbie movie. Very exciting. Everybody loved it, but they left us wanting more. The sequel. But it is in limbo. Yes, the future of a sequel is stalled due to negotiations among key players, including director Greta Gerwig, Margot Robbie and Ryan Gosling, and studio executives. They are in they're stuck. The stars, they want more money. But Warner Brothers has rejected multiple financial demands from the creative team, which is fine. It goes back and forth. However, they risk losing the rights to Barbie from Mattel if they don't have this figured out. That has an end date. That has a time bomb clicking, ticking, talking. So they have to figure that out within 4 months. So hopefully they can come together and give us
2: Barbie. The thing is, Barbie too. Nobody else can be Ken. Nobody else can be Barbie. Well, actually, they can, because there's all sorts of Barbies. But
1: oh, right.
2: They could just, switch it a little bit.
1: So we shall see. Hopefully, they can figure it all out in time.
2: This is kind of cool. Taylor Swift, she's been named in the Nashville Songwriters Hall of Fame. So she's going to be inducted for 2026. And she's just 36 years old. That makes her the youngest person ever to get inducted into the organization.
1: That's our girl. Way to go, Miss Swift.
2: And of course she deserves it. She's the biggest star of our time. And she's going to be in the contemporary songwriter artist category, making this one especially meaningful because Nashville's kind of where she got her career started.
1: For sure.
2: And she's going to join some pretty legendary company. Dolly Parton, Johnny Cash, Willie Nelson,

0: 9.9 The Fox.
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1: Earlier on the show, we were talking about towels and how often you wash them. And things got a little judgy around here. I was judging Sarah.
2: Then they judged me. We judged Sarah, a different Sarah, for sharing a towel with her husband. But what works for you is, you know. And now...
1: Now we're judging Gina.
2: So Gina texted in, what constitutes time using the towel? She says, I use my bath towel to dry off for a shower or bath 1 to 2 times a day.
1: Okay.
2: This girl likes to bathe, but then, so that's fine. That's good. Yeah. Good for you. But then she uses the same towel to dry off my hands after washing 3 to 5 times a day. And then she washes that same towel that she's bathing with and doing the hands with once a week.
1: Now, does that mean people who visit your home are also using your bath towel to dry their hands?
2: That is the question. So I feel like, Gina, you need to get thee to Winners and buy some hand towels.
1: Sarah finds it a little gross.
2: And if I hand towels like are a must. And I change my hand towels regularly, and they're only for hands, not for faces, not for armpits, only for hands.
1: Yeah, one of the kids likes to use the hand towel to dry her face after washing it when she gets home from school.
2: The hand towel.
1: I know. But I don't know what's grosser. Like, what is grossing me out here? Is it that the hands are gross, right? Mm-hmm. They're dirty. Is it that the hand towel is so dirty that I wouldn't want it to touch my face because of the hands? Or is it that the face is on the towel? And then when it comes to using the same bath towel to do your hands, is it gross because the bath towel touched your butt and then you're wiping your now clean hands on it? Or is it gross because you're wiping your hands on it and then using it on the rest of your body and face and stuff?
2: There's a lot of different combinations that were just mentioned there. But you know what? Like we do say, you do you. Whatever works for you, you do it. We're just hand towels.

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2: We are looking at sunny skies today, increasing cloudiness in the early afternoon, and a humidex of 33 or 91 tonight, partly cloudy, chance of showers, down to a low of 19, and for Friday, mix of sun and cloud, and a high of 27.
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1: 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Increasing clouds this afternoon, a high of 28, 33 with the humidity. It's 18 Celsius, 64 Fahrenheit. Blue Water Power dealt with a handful of weather-related outages last evening following a line of severe thunderstorm activity across Sarnia-Lambton. All power was fully restored by 2:30 this morning. Don't be alarmed if you see a capsized vessel in the Sarnia Harbor this evening. As Josh Boyce reports, Point Sar Marine Rescue will take part in specialized training with members of the Canadian Coast Guard.
2: The training is scheduled to take place at the west end of the Sarnia Government Dock between 6 and 8 p.m. During the exercise, members will get into the water before activating the self-righting system that will return the vessel to an upright position. Point Sar says this is an important safety exercise, making sure members are familiar and comfortable with the procedures they need to follow in the event of an actual capsize. Point Edward Fire Rescue, Sarnia Fire Rescue, and the OPP's Marine Unit were invited to observe the exercise. I'm Josh Boyce.
1: An independent appeal board says five players from Canada's 2018 World Junior Hockey Team breached the Hockey Canada Code of Conduct. A report released yesterday recommended continued suspensions from Hockey Canada sanctioned programs, as well as a reinstatement for Alex Vermenten. The five players were charged with sexual assault in connection to an alleged 2018 incident in London, but were all acquitted last year. A new Canadian Cannabis and Brain Health Consortium will study the impact of cannabis on the brain. The federal health minister announced $24 million for that yesterday and said 10 research teams will work together and share their data with other researchers. The Canadian Press says they'll also recruit 3,000 people to participate in the studies. A former Oil Springs mayor is being remembered as a remarkable advocate for local health care. Owen Byers passed away Monday at 86 years old. He was first elected to Oil Springs Council in 1976 and served as the village's reeve and mayor for 14 years, starting in 1979. He also served as Lambton County Warden in 1993 and was a dedicated member of the CEE Hospital Foundation Board. Arrangements are entrusted to the Needham J Funeral Home. And proceeds from every Dairy Queen blizzard sold today will be donated to the 13 Children's Miracle Network hospitals in Canada. Funds raised during the 24th annual Miracle Treat Day locally will support Children's Hospital at London Health Sciences Center. Sunny this morning, increasing clouds this afternoon, a high of 28, 33 with the humidity. Slight chance of showers tonight, a low of 19. Mix of sun and cloud tomorrow, high of 27, 29 with the humidity. It's 18 Celsius, 64 Fahrenheit.
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Benson Boone on 99.9 The Fox. And a huge thank you to everyone that came out yesterday for our Stuff the Studio. So many people, very generous donations of school supplies and lots of money as well. We're just tallying up the totals and we'll let you know how we made out helping out the Inn of the Good Shepherd and their back to school backpack program. And we couldn't do without our major sponsors as well. Lambton College, the Forever Furniture. We had Porky's. Shout out to Andre for all of the grilling he did. It was really a fantastic day. It's Teddy Swims on The Fox.

0: Today's best music, 99.9 The Fox. Yes, Ed Sheeran, our contest is closed for that contest. And in fact, our winners have just been notified that they are winners. So we had a few tickets to give away. Cassie won online. She's heading to Toronto August 21st, along with Brendan and Pam. And we have our August 20th winners, Alexandra, and... well, we'll have to wait and see, because that will be part of our draws from our raffle round yesterday with our stuff, the studio, and our winner will be notified later on. But thanks for listening. Thanks for playing along with our Ed Sheeran contest. You can now stop texting Ed when you hear Ed Sheeran here on The Fox. And to everyone who has won tickets to his upcoming shows, whether in Toronto or Detroit, have so much fun. And please use our A1 security text line to send us pictures.
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2: Fog patches dissipating, then sunny with increasing clouds this afternoon. A high of 28, 33 with the humidity. Partly cloudy with a slight chance of showers tonight, a low of 19. Mix of sun and cloud tomorrow. A high of 27, feeling like 29. For Saturday, sunny, a high of 28.
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long. I found those pictures on my phone, 5 hours so long. I wish you were back from Boston. I'm alone learning those lessons. You're out there chasing.

0: Pelch last night, 99.9 The Fox. It's Sarah with you until 10, and Hillary's going to take over. Eve is off today. But yeah, Hillary will get you through until noon. And just talking about our Air Canada Coast to Coast contest. Such a neat opportunity to travel within Canada as part of our contest with Landline, this new luxury motor coach that is just changing travel for so many people. And a lot of times we think of the convenience for ourselves when we are heading out on vacation. But one of the big things about it as well is that if you have family or friends coming to visit, make sure they know about it, because that saves you a trip driving to Toronto to pick them up. Yes, hook them up with the Landline service, and they will arrive delivered in luxury right to Sarnia Chris Hadfield Airport, and then you can start your visit together. 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We'll award another Landline two-way trip from Sarnia Chris Hadfield Airport to Pearson Airport tomorrow morning, and thanks for playing along with our Cue to Text contest, and make sure you enter to win our Coast to Coast with Air Canada trip at foxfm.com.
1: Fog patches dissipating, then sunny with increasing clouds this afternoon, a high of 28, 33 with the humidity, partly cloudy with a slight chance of showers tonight, a low of 19, mix of sun and cloud tomorrow, a high of 27, feeling like 29, for Saturday, sunny, a high of 28.
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1: Good morning, I'm Stephanie Shabs. Don't be alarmed if you notice a capsized vessel this evening in the Sarnia Harbor. Point SAR Marine Rescue Unit and the Canadian Coast Guard will be conducting some training activities this evening. It's set to take place at the west end of the Sarnia government dock between 6 and 8 tonight. Experts warn U.S. President Donald Trump's threatened new set of tariffs could drive wedges between Canadian provinces, allowing the U.S. to exploit regional grievances and force trade concessions. The Canadian press says the tariffs would have particularly heavy impacts on industries concentrated in BC and in small towns across Quebec. The new round of 50% U.S.-imposed tariffs is set to take effect on August 19th. Condolences are pouring in from across the county after the death of a former Oil Springs mayor and healthcare advocate. Owen Byers passed away on Monday. He was first elected to Oil Springs Council in 1976 and served as the village's reeve and mayor for 14 years, starting in 1979. He was 86 years old. And Sarnia's Dairy Queen restaurant expects to churn out hundreds of blizzards today. It's the 24th annual Miracle Treat Day, and proceeds from every blizzard sold will be donated to the 13 Children's Miracle Network hospitals across Canada. Sunny this morning, increasing clouds though this afternoon, high of 28, 33 with the humidity. Partly cloudy tonight, slight chance of showers, a low of 19.
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1: 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Coming up, we're going to go through the top dog names in North America. 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

0: When you named your pet, did you try to be really unique and kind of silly? Or did you go with, you know, one of the standard dog names? Well, the list of the most popular dog names in North America has just been released. And sitting at the top of the list, Bella. Yeah. If you're at a dog park and you yell Bella, more than one dog will probably come. That pushed Luna into second place, followed by Max in third place, Coco and Daisy rounding out the top five. Now, when you picked your dog's name, what was it that made you choose it? Now, my dog is a rescue, and her original name was Greta, but in the rescue world, they generally rename dogs once they move, just so that there's no issue with ownership and all that sort of stuff. So we went from Greta to Gracie because it was close enough, and she's not a smart dog. What do you call your dog? Ours, now she has like a million names, little nicknames for her, but she's still just as cute.
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2: Fog patches dissipating, then sunny with increasing clouds this afternoon. A high of 28, 33 with the humidity. Partly cloudy with a slight chance of showers tonight, a low of 19. Mix of sun and cloud tomorrow. A high of 27, feeling like 29. For Saturday, sunny, a high of 28.
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0: Would you ever date somebody you work with? It's Hillary with you, 99.9 The Fox, and Ariana Grande. She just hard launched her relationship with Ricky Alvarez on Instagram, and they originally dated back in 2015 for a while and have reconnected. He is a dancer on her tour, and so I guess they spend a lot of time together. It's convenient, but I would assume it's quite awkward when things don't work out. Like, if you weren't on tour together, he'll be off on the road, she'll be on the road, and it's going to become more difficult. Plus, if you have a tiff, and then you have to, like, pretend to like each other on stage, that would be so difficult. Have you ever dated anyone at the office? And how did that go for you?
1: Fog patches dissipating, then sunny with increasing clouds this afternoon, a high of 28, 33 with the humidity, partly cloudy with a slight chance of showers tonight, a low of 19, mix of sun and cloud tomorrow, a high of 27, feeling like 29, for Saturday, sunny, a high of 28.
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1: Good morning. I'm Stephanie Shabs. Don't be alarmed if you notice a capsized vessel this evening in the Sarnia Harbor. Point SAR Marine Rescue Unit and the Canadian Coast Guard will be conducting some training activities this evening. It's set to take place at the west end of the Sarnia government dock between 6 and 8 tonight. Experts warn U.S. President Donald Trump's threatened new set of tariffs could drive wedges between Canadian provinces.

0: allowing the U.S. to exploit regional grievances and force trade concessions. The Canadian press says the tariffs would have particularly heavy impacts on industries concentrated in BC and in small towns across Quebec. The new round of 50% U.S.-imposed tariffs is set to take effect on August 19th. Condolences are pouring in from across the county after the death of a former Oil Springs mayor and healthcare advocate. Owen Byers passed away on Monday. He was first elected to Oil Springs Council in 1976 and served as the village's reeve and mayor for 14 years, starting in 1979. He was 86 years old. And Sarnia's Dairy Queen restaurant expects to churn out hundreds of blizzards today. It's the 24th annual Miracle Treat Day, and proceeds from every blizzard sold will be donated to the 13 Children's Miracle Network hospitals across Canada. Sunny this morning, increasing clouds though this afternoon, high of 28, 33 with the humidity. Partly cloudy tonight, slight chance of showers, a low of 19.
1: Summer projects continue with the closure of Exmouth Street between Indian Road and East Street now underway. The intersection of Exmouth Street and Copeland Road is currently affected due to sewer installation. 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This phase of the Copeland Road reconstruction project should wrap up in late August. The City of Sarnia thanks you for your understanding at this time.
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0: Are you the dining manager? It's Hillary with you, 99.9 The Fox. And according to a recent survey, 82% of families have a dining manager. So what exactly is it? That's the person who figures out what everyone is going to be eating, makes the grocery list, buys the food, cooks it, and then deals with the aftermath. So if you are the one who does the cooking in your house, this is probably you. And it takes a lot of time to be the dining manager. You know that. 18 minutes to decide what to make, 19 minutes to make the grocery list, 27 minutes to grocery shop, 29 minutes to prepare it, and then 22 minutes to clean up. Yeah, my spouse, he takes care of the 22 minutes to clean up. So at least I get a little bit of a break. But it is so frustrating because the dining manager also has to deal with the most annoying question of all, what's for dinner?
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2: Fog patches dissipating, then sunny with increasing clouds this afternoon. A high of 28, 33 with the humidity. Partly cloudy with a slight chance of showers tonight, a low of 19. Mix of sun and cloud tomorrow. A high of 27, feeling like 29. For Saturday, sunny, a high of 28.
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12: Everyone feels at least a little self-conscious in a bathing suit, but what if you could finally feel confident and beautiful in one? Hi, this is Alexa from About Face. Tight sculpting is a powerful way to redefine your body's contours and improve skin tightness without surgery. Using a dual wavelength laser, this 30 to 60 minute treatment targets fat cells while stimulating collagen production, resulting in a smoother, firmer appearance in areas like the abdomen, arms, and thighs. 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

0: What's that thing you've been saying you were going to do and you knew it would improve your life, but you just haven't gotten around to it yet? It's Hillary with you, 99.9 The Fox. And we're all guilty of procrastinating a little bit. And it usually is because we're not really sure that the effort is going to be worth the payoff. According to a recent poll, this is the truth. 6 in 10 people have put off making improvements in their lives because they decided that the effort probably wasn't worth the payoff. Now, we're talking about things like going to the gym, starting a new fitness routine. 28% of people are guilty of putting off that one. You know, it's a big time commitment. That's the excuse usually. 18% of people delayed changing careers or applying for jobs because it's such a hassle and not necessarily worth the reward. And 42% of us have put off decluttering our houses. 41% delayed redecorating. Yeah. My living room was half painted for 5 years. It's finally painted.
1: Fog patches dissipating, then sunny with increasing clouds this afternoon. A high of 28, 33 with the humidity. Partly cloudy with a slight chance of showers tonight. A low of 19. Mix of sun and cloud tomorrow. A high of 27, feeling like 29. For Saturday, sunny, a high of 28.
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0: With an update from SarniaNewsToday.ca, I'm Natalia Vega. Sunny right now, it's 24 Celsius or 75 Fahrenheit. It feels like 30. Hydro One is working to restore grid reliability after several outages were reported in parts of Lambton over the last 3 weeks. Stephanie Shavs has more.
1: Hydro One crews are working on infrastructure fixes in northern and west central Lambton County following a recent string of power outages from July 20th to August 11th. The utility says the disruptions in Camlackie, Highland Glen, and Kettle Point were caused by a mix of equipment failure, a car crash, and an animal hitting power lines. Hydro One says patrols have identified the needed repairs, with restoration work expected to wrap up by next week. I'm Stephanie Shavs.
0: The Ontario government is ending social assistance for those who are living in Canada illegally. The province says it's toughening up the rules for the Ontario Works and Ontario Disability Support Program, effective immediately. Minister of Children, Community and Social Services Michael Parsa says these changes will protect taxpayer dollars. The deadline to submit applications for the Rotary Club of Sarnia's Community Action Grants is fast approaching. Local groups and organizations are encouraged to apply by Saturday night. Application details are posted on the Rotary Club's website. The local club has doled out over $209,000 over the past year to support community projects. The Canadian Coast Guard has put out a safety warning ahead of the annual Port Huron float down on Sunday. The agency says the unsanctioned event poses significant dangers. Those who do participate are encouraged to wear life jackets and to not consume alcohol. Search and Rescue Acting Deputy Superintendent Graham Silcox says they'll be working with several different emergency responders.
2: Quite a bit of safety concern with the number of people in the water, just the overall condition of the river itself. On the logistics side, the Coast Guard is working with local and provincial and federal response partners, as well as our U.S. Coast Guard and U.S. partners as well, to coordinate a response to this event.
0: Thousands of people are expected to float along the St. Clair River, beginning at Lighthouse Beach in Port Huron. In turn, the river will be closed to boats from noon until 6. Trade talks are expected to continue in Washington this afternoon. Canada-U.S. Trade Minister Dominic LeBlanc will meet with his U.S. counterpart again ahead of next week's deadline, where Canada could face a new round of 50% tariffs. That brings me to our news poll question of the day. If the U.S. goes ahead with these new tariffs next week, do you think Ottawa should continue trade talks? Let us know by visiting our website at sarnianewstoday.ca. We'll see a mix of sun and cloud. There's a chance of late afternoon showers with a high of 27, feeling like 33. Tonight, partly cloudy, a chance of showers, a low of 18. And tomorrow, a mix of sun and cloud with a high of 27. I'm Natalia Vega.
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99.9 The Fox, Sam Smith. And stay with me, it's Carrie. 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
1: 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Edge of the Earth, it's Carrie. Do you know it was this week that the Oreo trademark was officially registered? In 1913, this week, more than a century later, Oreo remains the world's most popular cookie brand. The Woodstock Festival began in 1969, drawing more than 400,000 people. It became the defining event of the counterculture era. Rugrats premiered this week in 1991, becoming one of Nickelodeon's biggest hits, earning 20 Daytime Emmy Awards. And the Lego Group was founded in 1932 by Danish carpenter Ole Kirk Christensen. He started with wooden toys before Lego revolutionized play with those stackable plastic bricks. One of the most painful things in the world to step on. We all agree.
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3: We'll see a mix of sun and cloud. There's a chance of late afternoon showers with a high of 27, feeling like 33. Tonight, partly cloudy, a chance of showers, a low of 18. And Friday, a mix of sun and cloud with a high of 27.
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0: 99.9 The Fox, Virginia to Vegas, and lights out. It's Carrie. I hope you are having a wonderful day. Big thank you again to every single person that came out and showed their support in our Stuff the Studio event yesterday. We are still working on the final numbers, but I think we beat last year's total, and it's all because of you. So thanks for stopping by, whether you stopped in for the barbecue and sat and chatted with us for a little bit, or you just dropped off a donation in a hurry. We got a lot of backpacks, we got a lot of school supplies, and we got a lot of cash. So we're just waiting on those final numbers, but a big thank you again. Amazing day. It was incredible to see so many people come out and so much generosity. This community is incredible. And a day like yesterday with the Stuff the Studio, it just kind of reminded us of just how amazing this community is and how proud we are to be a part of that.
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2: We'll see a mix of sun and cloud. There's a chance of late afternoon showers with a high of 27, feeling like 33. Tonight, partly cloudy, a chance of showers, a low of 18. And Friday, a mix of sun and cloud with a high of 27.
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2: 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Sunny right now, it's 24 Celsius or 75 Fahrenheit. It feels like 30. Hydro One is working to restore grid reliability after several outages were reported in parts of Lambton over the last 3 weeks. Stephanie Shavs has more.
3: Hydro One crews are working on infrastructure fixes in northern and west central Lambton County following a recent string of power outages from July 20th to August 11th. The utility says the disruptions in Camlackie, Highland Glen, and Kettle Point were caused by a mix of equipment failure, a car crash, and an animal hitting power lines. Hydro One says patrols have identified the needed repairs, with restoration work expected to wrap up by next week. I'm Stephanie Shavs.
2: The Ontario government is ending social assistance for those who are living in Canada illegally. The province says it's toughening up the rules for the Ontario Works and Ontario Disability Support Program, effective immediately. Minister of Children, Community and Social Services Michael Parsa says these changes will protect taxpayer dollars. The deadline to submit applications for the Rotary Club of Sarnia's Community Action Grants is fast approaching. Local groups and organizations are encouraged to apply by Saturday night. Application details are posted on the Rotary Club's website. The local club has doled out over $209,000 over the past year to support community projects. The Canadian Coast Guard has put out a safety warning ahead of the annual Port Huron float down on Sunday. The agency says the unsanctioned event poses significant dangers. Those who do participate are encouraged to wear life jackets and to not consume alcohol. Search and Rescue Acting Deputy Superintendent Graham Silcox says they'll be working with several different emergency responders.
4: Quite a bit of safety concern with the number of people in the water, just the overall condition of the river itself. On the logistics side, the Coast Guard is working with local and provincial and federal response partners, as well as our U.S. Coast Guard and U.S. partners as well, to coordinate a response to this event.
2: Thousands of people are expected to float along the St. Clair River, beginning at Lighthouse Beach in Port Huron. In turn, the river will be closed to boats from noon until 6. Trade talks are expected to continue in Washington this afternoon. Canada-U.S. Trade Minister Dominic LeBlanc will meet with his U.S. counterpart again ahead of next week's deadline, where Canada could face a new round of 50% tariffs. That brings me to our news poll question of the day. If the U.S. goes ahead with these new tariffs next week, do you think Ottawa should continue trade talks? Let us know by visiting our website at sarnianewstoday.ca. We'll see a mix of sun and cloud. There's a chance of late afternoon showers with a high of 27, feeling like 33. Tonight, partly cloudy, a chance of showers, a low of 18. And tomorrow, a mix of sun and cloud with a high of 27. I'm Natalia Vega.
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99.9 The Fox. Ed Sheeran and Perfect. It's Carrie. That was one of the prizes that we gave away yesterday. One of our raffle prizes was a pair of tickets to see Ed Sheeran. Winners will be announced shortly. Stella Lefty, this is...

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0: 99.9 The Fox. Penny O, Loeb, and Jordan, and Spin. It's Carrie. Well, where would you go if you had the chance to go anywhere in Canada right now? What is the location? Where would you go? Is it someplace in this country that you have never been able to see before, that you've never been able to travel to? Do you have family or friends that you would like to visit? Where would you go? That is the million-dollar question. 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
1: We'll see a mix of sun and cloud. There's a chance of late afternoon showers with a high of 27, feeling like 33. Tonight, partly cloudy, a chance of showers, a low of 18. And Friday, a mix of sun and cloud with a high of 27.
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0: 99.9 The Fox. Avril Lavigne. Complicated. It's Carrie. You know what? Exercise doesn't have to be complicated. You don't have to spend hours in a gym. You don't have to lift a ton of weights. You don't have to do some crazy cardio routine to see results. You can just go for a walk. There's three big benefits of walking. It lowers your blood pressure. Research has found that regular walking gets your blood flowing and significantly lowers blood pressure by helping blood vessels stay flexible and reducing strain on your heart. Walking strengthens your immunity. It helps immune cells move more efficiently throughout the body. Research shows moderate aerobic activity, including walking, boosts immune surveillance and reduces inflammation, helping the body defend itself against illnesses. Just walking. And it also can improve your sleep. Regular walking helps regulate the body's natural sleep-wake cycle while reducing stress. Studies have linked consistent physical activity with better sleep quality, helping you wake feeling more refreshed and energized. Walking lowers your blood pressure, strengthens your immunity, and even helps you sleep just a little bit better.
1: We'll see a mix of sun and cloud. There's a chance of late afternoon showers with a high of 27, feeling like 33. Tonight, partly cloudy, a chance of showers, a low of 18. And Friday, a mix of sun and cloud with a high of 27.
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1: Good afternoon. I'm Natalia Vega. Hydro One says infrastructure improvements are underway in parts of Lambton. Areas like Camlackie, Highland Glen, and Kettle Point have been dealing with power outages over the past couple of weeks, all for different reasons. The utility company says it understands how difficult it can be without power. The work is expected to wrap up by next week. The Ford government is cracking down on social assistance programs. From now on, those living in Canada illegally will not be able to receive support through Ontario Works or the Ontario Disability Support Program. Thousands of people are expected to participate in Sunday's unsanctioned Port Huron float down. Graham Silcox with the Canadian Coast Guard says if people are going to participate, they should wear a life jacket and stay clear-headed.
2: Don't consume alcohol. It's one of those things that will impair your judgment quite quickly. And the cold water speeds up that process with impaired judgment and decision-making.
1: During the float down, part of the St. Clair River will be closed to boats from noon until 6. The Rotary Club of Sarnia is encouraging local groups to apply for its Community Action Grants program. The deadline to apply is this Saturday. The Rotary Club says it looks forward to supporting projects, specifically those related to maternal and child health, economic development, literacy, and environmental sustainability. We'll see a mix of sun and cloud. There's a chance of late afternoon showers with a high of 27, feeling like 33. I'm Natalia Vega.
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Dua Lipa and Levitating. Every time I hear that, I think, what would that be like? If that was the real world and you could just like levitate wherever you wanted, wherever you just show, my fear of heights would do me in, but that could be very cool. Benson Boone, it's Beautiful Things on The Fox.

0: 99.9 The Fox, Tame Impala with Jenny and Dracula. It's Carrie. Miracle Treat Day at Dairy Queen today. Treat yourself to a blizzard. 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Net proceeds from every blizzard sold at participating DQ locations right across the country today is going to support 13 children's hospitals. Funds raised from blizzard sold here in Sarnia is going to support the Children's Hospital at London Health Sciences Center. It's an incredibly special day, so get out there and show your support. Get yourself a blizzard, whatever your favorite flavor is. I'm kind of torn today between the cotton candy blizzard and the Biscoff cookie blizzard treat because both are equally good. But then s'mores could twist my arm. Mint Oreo blizzard, oh, I could go for that as well. If it's for the kids, might have to get more than one today. Forecast is looking pretty darn good for getting yourself a blizzard, too. Mix of sun and cloud, just a chance of showers late this afternoon. Partly cloudy tonight. There is the chance of showers late tonight after midnight, low of 18. Sun and cloud for tomorrow. Expect a high of 27.
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0: 99.9 The Fox. Scott Hellman. Kind of Complicated. It's Carrie. I have a chance for you to roar on the radio. If you can roar like a lion, you are going to have a chance to win a family four-pack of passes for African Lion Safari. I can tell you it's going to happen just after 3 o'clock this afternoon. So don't go too far. Chance to roar on the radio. I know you can do it. Especially the middle of the day when you're written to go home. Roar on the radio for your chance to win with African Lion Safari and The Fox just after 3. Sun and cloud with just a slight chance of showers this afternoon. Partly cloudy tonight. Could be some more rain late tonight and overnight. Low of 18. Sun and cloud for tomorrow. Finish off this week with a high of 27.
1: 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Those selected for an interview will be contacted directly. This Employment Ontario project is funded in part by the Government of Canada, the Government of Ontario, and the Windsor Regional Employment Network.
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0: 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Haven't met you yet. 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
11: Good afternoon, I'm Natalia Vega. Hydro One crews are working on infrastructure fixes in parts of the county following a recent string of power outages, specifically in Kamlaki, Highland Glen, and Kettle Point. Hydro One says patrols have identified the needed repairs, with restoration work expected to wrap up by next week. The Ontario government is ending social assistance for those who are living in Canada illegally. The province says it's toughening up the rules for the Ontario Works and the Ontario Disability Support Program effective immediately. The Canadian Coast Guard has put out a safety warning ahead of the annual Port Huron float down on Sunday. Search and Rescue Acting Deputy Superintendent Graham Silcox says the unsanctioned event poses several safety risks and sometimes people end up on private property.
12: Floaters can find themselves entangled in some of those docks along industry shoreline, which again is another hazard that's part of this event. So, you know, we'll do our best to ensure that floaters are assisted if they find themselves in those situations.
11: Thousands of people are expected to float along the St. Clair River, beginning at Lighthouse Beach in Port Huron, just north of the Blue Water Bridge, ending at Chrysler Beach. The deadline to submit applications for the Rotary Club of Sarnia's Community Action Grants is fast approaching. Local groups and organizations are encouraged to apply by Saturday night. Application details are posted to the Rotary Club's website. A mix of sun and cloud today with a chance of late afternoon showers, a high of 27, feeling like 33. I'm Natalia Vega.
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99.9 The Fox, Taylor Swift and Elizabeth Taylor. Fans are waiting on a big album announcement. Rumors have it that today could be the day that something gets released, or at least we get some news about it. Find out more on that coming up later on this hour. And a chance to roar on the radio. You're going to have a chance to win with African Lion Safari in the next 30 minutes. 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

0: 99.9 The Fox. Snow Patrol, chasing cars, 318. Your forecast for the rest of the afternoon. A little bit of sun, a little bit of cloud, more cloud than sun right now. Chance of showers late this afternoon into tonight. Expect a low of 18. We're at 25 right now. That's 77 Fahrenheit. And here it is. Let's do this. This is your chance to roar on the radio. 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
0: 3:22, we are going to do some roaring on the radio and give away some African Lion Safari tickets. I've got Jennifer on the phone. How are you, Jennifer?
9: I'm great, thank you.
0: What are you up to on a Thursday afternoon?
9: I volunteer at the hospital and I was just getting home.
0: Oh, lovely. What a lovely thing for you to do.
9: Thanks.
0: Okay, so that's one skill that you have. We're about to reveal another skill. Are you ready to roar like a lion on the radio for a chance to win a family four-pack of passes for African Lion Safari?
9: Okay.
0: All right, on the count of three, we're going to count you down. 3, 2, 1. Didn't that feel good? Wasn't that kind of fun?
9: It was.
0: Well, Jennifer, you are our winner this afternoon. Thanks so much for playing. Hang on, and I'll tell you how to get your tickets.
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0: 99.9 The Fox. That is Chromeo and Jealous. I Ain't With It. 336 is Carrie. Well, if you are single in Canada, you might have a shot at love. Netflix is bringing Love is Blind to Canada. Casting is officially open. The link is shared on the Fox Facebook page. If you have never watched this show, and didn't it come out in the pandemic? Didn't it come out in around that time? And everybody kind of got hooked on this show initially. If you've never watched, the whole idea is you don't get to see each other. You connect. You have conversations and maybe fall in love from inside separate pods, talking through a wall. You're kind of dating people from a pod through conversation. If you get engaged, then you finally get to meet face to face. After that is vacations, move in together, you meet family, and eventually decide whether to say I do or walk away. And yes, Canadians are already signing up and they're already tagging their friends. And it's causing quite the commotion. So could you do it? Could you fall in love with somebody that you've never seen? Love really is about to be blind in Canada. The link is shared on our Facebook page. Forecast partly cloudy tonight. There is the chance of rain. Low of 18. Sun cloud for tomorrow. Finish off this week with a high of 27. Right now it's 25 Celsius, 77 Fahrenheit.
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0: 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Martin Sauvay Dragonette. And hello, 3:52. A news update on the way at 4. Make sure that you are aware that you have a chance to win round trip tickets for 2 to anywhere Air Canada flies within Canada to celebrate Air Canada and Landline's new luxury motor coach service connecting Sarnia Chris Hadfield Airport to Toronto Pearson. 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
1: With an update from SarniaNewsToday.ca, I'm Natalia Vega. Sunny right now, it's 25 Celsius or 77 Fahrenheit. It feels like 32. Northern and west central Lambton County should experience fewer power outages come next week. Hydro One crews are working on infrastructure fixes following a recent string of power outages from July 20th to August 11th in Camlackie, Highland Glen, and Kettle Point. Hydro One says patrols have identified the needed repairs and work is expected to wrap up by next week. The 50th annual Port Huron Float Down is happening this Sunday. While thousands are expected to participate, both the Canadian and U.S. Coast Guards are discouraging this because of safety concerns. Graham Silcox with the Canadian Coast Guard says those who participate should take several safety precautions.
2: First thing is wearing a life jacket or approved flotation device, mainly to keep yourself afloat during the event, keep your airway above water. Second thing is file a sail plan. So let somebody know on shore where you're entering, where you're exiting the event, timing, just so that you can ensure accountability.
1: Because of Sunday's float down, a section of the St. Clair River will be closed to boats from noon until 6. People without legal immigration status in Canada will not receive social assistance from the Ontario government. Tougher rules were announced today for the Ontario Works and Ontario Disability Support Program. The change in the rules is immediate. Minister of Children, Community and Social Services Michael Parsa says the Ontario government will be there for those that need it most, but taxpayer-funded social assistance should not go to people living in Canada illegally. Insolvencies in Canada are floating around levels not seen since the global financial crisis in 2009. On Monday, the Office of the Superintendent of Bankruptcies released data stating over 13,000 insolvencies were filed in June, up 5.7% compared to May and 11.5% compared to a year ago. The office issues monthly and quarterly reports on insolvencies, a term that encompasses both bankruptcies and proposals that can see consumers and businesses restructure their debts. The deadline is coming up for the Rotary Club of Sarnia's Community Action Grants Program. Applications need to be in by Saturday night. The Rotary Club says it's looking to support community projects that range from environmental sustainability to child health and literacy. Over the past year, the club has given out over $209,000 to support community projects and initiatives. And if you're in need of a sweet treat tonight, it is Miracle Treat Day at Dairy Queen. Money raised locally from every blizzard sold will support the Children's Hospital at London Health Sciences Center. Partly cloudy tonight with a chance of showers, a low of 18. Tomorrow, a mix of sun and cloud with a high of 26. And Saturday, sunny with a high of 29. I'm Natalia Vega.
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99.9 The Fox. Post Malone, Morgan Wallen. I had some help. It's Carrie. I've spent a little time online, and I'm noticing a lot of people are posting about a new show on Netflix, The Last House. I want to know if you've seen it. I want to know if it's worth watching. I want to know what your thoughts are. Text me right now, 519-464-1999. Do I even try? It's Bruno Mars. This is Risk It All.

0: 99.9 The Fox with Shawn Mendes and Life of the Party 420. I have to ask you, have you seen The Last House on Netflix? It's been out about a week, and I have seen so much from people talking about this online, whether it's, I couldn't keep watching it, what is this thing that I just watched, what is it? And so many different reactions. So I have to ask you, have you seen it? This new show from Netflix, The Last House, asks the question, how long can you survive trapped inside your own home? Apparently, they just did a billboard where they've set up like a house and somebody is living in it. And a billboard. That's to get attention to this new show. But the premise is this. A family of four are suddenly sealed inside their home with no way out and must work together to survive against both their dwindling resources and the mysterious looming threat that is keeping them trapped inside. Have you seen it? What did you think? Is it worth watching? Is it as scary or crazy as people are saying? Text me. Let me know. 519-464-1999. Always looking for a good new show. Partly cloudy for tonight. There is the chance of some rain. Low of 18. Sun and cloud for tomorrow. High of 26 to finish off this week. We got sunshine for Saturday. High of 29. Some showers for Sunday. And a high of 27.
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0: 99.9 The Fox. That is Zaina. And Hooked 435. Don't forget, you've got a chance to win the Perks at Work. 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And we want to give you a chance to win some stuff. 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Cloudy skies for tonight. There is the chance of rain. Low of 18. Sun and cloud for tomorrow. Finish off this week. High of 26.
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6: 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The intersection of Exmouth Street and Copeland Road is currently affected due to sewer installation. 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
12: Antonio Banderas has been living in his native Spain for nearly a decade now. After many years in Hollywood, he's revealing that the move was inspired by a near-death experience.
13: Yeah, he tells People he suffered a major heart attack back in 2017, which served as a big wake-up call for him to examine not only, of course, how he was living, but also where he lived.
14: Yeah, he actually called it an unbelievably clear reminder of what was actually important to him.
12: First and foremost, his family's kids, but also his location. 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He says he was not supposed to be in Malibu, but Malaga, his Spanish hometown.
13: So he moved there and never really looked back, actually, which made him so much happier. 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And he just basically calls this heart attack the best thing that ever happened to him. Like someone put glasses on him where he could finally see reality.
12: Very interesting. Antonio's new movie, Above and Below, hits VOD on the 25th.
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0: 99.9 The Fox with Magic. And No Way No, 450. A big thank you again, Sarnia Lambton, for showing up yesterday for our annual Stuff the Studio event. 455 pounds of school supplies were collected through the day yesterday, and $3,682.15 in money was raised because of you. So big, big thank you. 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Partly cloudy tonight. There could be some rain. Low of 18.
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1: With an update from SarniaNewsToday.ca, I'm Natalia Vega. It'll be partly cloudy tonight. There is the possibility of showers as well, with temperatures going down to a low of 18. Hydro One is working to restore grid reliability after several outages were reported in parts of Lambton over the last 3 weeks. Stephanie Shavs has more.
2: Hydro One crews are working on infrastructure fixes in northern and west central Lambton County following a recent string of power outages from July 20th to August 11th. The utility says the disruptions in Camlackie, Highland Glen, and Kettle Point were caused by a mix of equipment failure, a car crash, and an animal hitting power lines. Hydro One says patrols have identified the needed repairs, with restoration work expected to wrap up by next week. I'm Stephanie Shavs.
1: The Canadian and U.S. Coast Guards are preparing for the unsanctioned Port Huron float down. While it is discouraged, thousands are expected to participate in the annual event on the St. Clair River on Sunday. Graham Silcox with the Canadian Coast Guard is urging participants to wear life jackets and to stay sober.
3: We also recommend to bring some piece of identification so that we can identify who you are, and bring a cell phone or a means of communication in a waterproof container. You know, use the buddy system if you are participating, or go with a group to make sure that you can look out for one another.
1: The float down will start from Lighthouse Beach in Port Huron and continue to Chrysler Beach in Marysville. Boats won't be allowed in this part of the St. Clair River between noon and 6 on Sunday. The Ontario government is making changes to its social assistance programs. Anyone living in Canada illegally will not be able to receive support from Ontario Works and the Ontario Disability Support Program. Minister of Children, Community and Social Services Michael Parsa says these changes will protect taxpayer dollars and ensure these programs are there for the people they were intended to support. Insolvencies in Canada are floating around levels that haven't been seen since the global financial crisis in 2009. The Office of the Superintendent of Bankruptcies released data earlier this week, stating over 13,000 insolvencies were filed in June. That's up 5.7% compared to May and 11.5% compared to a year ago. The Rotary Club of Sarnia is looking to support local community projects. It's calling for groups to apply to its community action grants. The deadline to apply is Saturday night. The Rotary Club doled out over $209,000 over the past year. And going out for a Dairy Queen blizzard after dinner tonight will support the Children's Hospital in London. Today is Miracle Treat Day. Partly cloudy tonight with a chance of showers, a low of 18. Tomorrow, a mix of sun and cloud with a high of 26. Saturday, sunny with a high of 29. And Sunday, showers are expected with a high of 27. I'm Natalia Vega.
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Taylor Swift got some news to share coming up.

0: 99.9 The Fox. That is Rev. And Whitney, it's Carrie. Just reading a little gossip, if you will, a little rumor that Taylor Swift will be releasing a new album soon. Not a new album, but a remix, a remake of her original album that came out 20 years ago. Apparently, there was a letter that Taylor Swift released. It was 20 years ago. She finished her first album. She shared that news on MySpace. So far, I haven't seen anything to confirm or deny. I'm thinking if there's going to be a new album or re-release, it's going to be in the fall. It's going to be in October. That's what I'm thinking. That's the thought that I'm putting out there. But she is celebrating some other big news. She's adding another major title to her resume, this one making history. At 36, she is now the youngest musician ever inducted into the Nashville Songwriters Hall of Fame. In a statement released, she said, "Nashville was the place she dreamed about as a kid because she wanted to learn from the best and be surrounded by storytellers. She praised the city for rewarding hard work, determination, and imagination, even when the inspiration just isn't there." Taylor called the honor a beautiful thing, said she's incredibly grateful. She'll officially be inducted this fall alongside Lyle Lovett, Sean Camp, Lee Thomas Miller, and Bruce Channel. Congratulations to Taylor. Your forecast for us for tonight, cloudy skies, chance of some rain late tonight and after midnight, low of 18, sun and cloud for tomorrow, high of 27, sunshine for Saturday, high of 29, showers for Sunday and a high of 27.
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0: 99.9 The Fox. That is Fergie and Big Girls Don't Cry. It's Carrie. I want to know your thoughts on Love is Blind coming to Canada. It was just announced on Tuesday that Love is Blind is casting for a Canadian version of the show. Casting is now open for Canadians looking for love. It was just announced yesterday, and a lot of people are super excited about it. Is Canada ready to find out if love is truly blind? If you're single and interested, the pods are opening on this side of the border. Casting is open. The link is shared on our Facebook page. Partly cloudy skies tonight. There is the chance of showers. Low of 18. Sun and cloud for tomorrow. Friday, high of 27. Humidex just feeling a little warmer.
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0: 99.9 The Fox with Alanis Morissette. And head over feet, it's Carrie coming up on 6 o'clock. There is a lot going on again this week. 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City of Sarnia Kids Fun Fest is happening on Saturday in Centennial Park from 9 to 2 on the open field and Suncor Agora stage as well. 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So that is something fun that you can do this Saturday. There's a circus show. There's a juggler show. There's children's magicians and musicians and more. 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Could see a little rain tonight. There is a chance, a low of 18. We'll get your next news update just ahead at 6 with Sarnia News Today.
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0: With an update from SarniaNewsToday.ca, I'm Natalia Vega. It'll be partly cloudy tonight. There is the possibility of showers as well, with temperatures going down to a low of 18. Hydro One is working to restore grid reliability after several outages were reported in parts of Lambton over the last 3 weeks. Stephanie Shavs has more.
1: Hydro One crews are working on infrastructure fixes in northern and west central Lambton County following a recent string of power outages from July 20th to August 11th. The utility says the disruptions in Camlachie, Highland Glen, and Kettle Point were caused by a mix of equipment failure, a car crash, and an animal hitting power lines. Hydro One says patrols have identified the needed repairs, with restoration work expected to wrap up by next week. I'm Stephanie Shavs.
0: The Canadian and U.S. Coast Guards are preparing for the unsanctioned Port Huron float down. While it is discouraged, thousands are expected to participate in the annual event on the St. Clair River on Sunday. Graham Silcox with the Canadian Coast Guard is urging participants to wear life jackets and to stay sober.
2: We also recommend to bring some piece of identification so that we can identify who you are, and bring a cell phone or a means of communication in a waterproof container. You know, use the buddy system if you are participating, or go with a group to make sure that you can look out for one another.
0: The float down will start from Lighthouse Beach in Port Huron and continue to Chrysler Beach in Marysville. Boats won't be allowed in this part of the St. Clair River between noon and 6 on Sunday. The Ontario government is making changes to its social assistance programs. Anyone living in Canada illegally will not be able to receive support from Ontario Works and the Ontario Disability Support Program. Minister of Children, Community and Social Services Michael Parsa says these changes will protect taxpayer dollars and ensure these programs are there for the people they were intended to support. Insolvencies in Canada are floating around levels that haven't been seen since the global financial crisis in 2009. The Office of the Superintendent of Bankruptcies released data earlier this week, stating over 13,000 insolvencies were filed in June. That's up 5.7% compared to May and 11.5% compared to a year ago. The Rotary Club of Sarnia is looking to support local community projects. It's calling for groups to apply to its community action grants. The deadline to apply is Saturday night. The Rotary Club doled out over $209,000 over the past year. And going out for a Dairy Queen blizzard after dinner tonight will support the Children's Hospital in London. Today is Miracle Treat Day. Partly cloudy tonight with a chance of showers, a low of 18. Tomorrow, a mix of sun and cloud with a high of 26. Saturday, sunny with a high of 29. And Sunday, showers are expected with a high of 27. I'm Natalia Vega.
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0: partly cloudy skies, a 30% chance of showers, low 18 degrees. A mix of sun and cloud Friday, high 26, the humidex up to 28. Sunny on Saturday, high 29, showers likely Sunday, high 27, and a mix of sun and cloud Monday, a 30% chance of showers, high 24 degrees.
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1: Partly cloudy skies, a 30% chance of showers, low 18 degrees. A mix of sun and cloud Friday, high 26, the humidex up to 28. Sunny on Saturday, high 29, showers likely Sunday, high 27, and a mix of sun and cloud Monday, a 30% chance of showers, high 24 degrees.
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1: Celebrating on this August the 13th. We have Bo Daly, 6 years old, Sir John Moore School. Have the best birthday ever. Love Dad, Mom, Charlie, Delilah, and Piper. Layla Hamlin is 24, graduated from Lambton 2026 Plumbing Techniques. And Dean, James, Noah, and Mom are saying happy birthday. Grant Large celebrating happy birthday to an August person on his August birthday from the Lunch Bunch. Carl DeWurst is 90 today. That's Love Your Family. Aries Biggs turned 7. Errol Road Public School. Love Mom, Dallas, Titan, and Desiree. Ruth Ann Cox is celebrating. They hope you have a spectacular day. Wishing you nothing but the very best from your family and friends. And Jamie Taylor having a birthday today. Granddaughters Sophie, Emma, Lauren, and Violet all saying happy birthday. And that's the Birthday Bunch. Tomorrow's Friday, so that means we will do it for the whole weekend. 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